We've been hearing things all around the world. We hear things, preachers, and things all around the world. But we want to hear you. We want to hear you. We want to have an experiential knowledge of you, Jesus.

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Only Jesus. 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
0: 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Come on. Come on. I see you.

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0: Oh my God, my God.

Woody Yakasia, yeah, yeah, yeah, yeah, yeah, yeah, yeah, yeah, yeah, yeah, yeah, yeah, yeah, yeah, yeah, yeah, yeah, yeah, yeah, yeah, yeah, yeah, yeah, yeah, yeah, yeah, yeah, yeah, yeah, yeah, yeah, yeah, yeah, yeah, yeah, yeah, yeah, yeah, yeah, yeah, yeah, yeah, yeah, yeah, yeah, yeah, yeah, yeah, yeah, yeah, yeah, yeah, yeah, yeah, yeah, yeah, yeah, yeah, yeah, yeah, yeah, yeah, yeah, yeah, yeah, yeah, yeah, yeah, yeah, yeah, yeah, yeah, yeah, yeah, yeah, yeah, yeah, yeah, yeah, yeah, yeah, yeah, yeah, yeah, yeah, yeah, yeah, yeah, yeah, yeah, yeah, yeah, yeah, yeah, yeah, yeah,

Rade Bwame Bwame Rati Amamatu Yeah, yeah. 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

0: ako. 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

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One more young Babu Sasa. 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

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Mama, Mama, Mama, Mama, Mama, Mama, Mama, Mama, Mama, Mama, Mama, Mama, Mama, Mama, Mama, Mama, Mama, Mama, Mama, Mama, Mama, Mama, Mama, Mama, Mama, Mama, Mama, Mama, Mama, Mama, Mama, Mama, Mama, 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

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Now so radiate. Now all the new. 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What am I doing? Menaya to some more. 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

Almighty is gathering his people from every tribe and from every nation unto himself. Thus people have I formed unto myself, that they should show forth my praise, saith the Lord. For God is not ashamed to be called their God. As the girdle cleaveth to the loins of a man, so have I caused my people to cleave unto me, that they shall be unto me for a people, for a praise, and for a name, and even for a glory. That my people would not hear of what concord has Christ with Belial, and of what agreement has the temple of God with idols. Wherefore come out from amongst them, and be ye separate,

A chosen generation, a royal priesthood, an holy nation, a peculiar people, that you should show forth the praises of him who has called you from darkness into his marvelous light. Therefore today, as you hear the sound of his voice, harden not your heart. For the night is far spent, and the hour cometh, and even now is, that true worshippers shall worship their Father in spirit and in truth. O come to Mount Zion, to the city of the living God, to the heavenly Jerusalem, to the innumerable company of angels, and to the general assembly and church of the firstborn, to the Most High God, the judge of all. O come to his only begotten Son, the Lord Jesus Christ, the author and finisher of our faith, the mediator of our new covenant. Come unto the blood of sprinkling that speaketh better things than that of Abel. O church, as in the days of Adam, Jehovah Adonai has visited his people in the cool of the day. Where art thou?

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And I hope you will always join with me and my family to sing the goodness of the Lord.

my family and myself, we want to thank God, so much for his grace, his faithfulness, and his mercies. It's been 3 good years. 3 good years the Lord, through the Presbyterian Church of Ghana, brought us here to serve our probation and also to be an associate minister here. The Lord indeed have been good to us. It's been 3 good years of learning at the feet of great ministers and their lovely spouses who have become family to us. A wise one once said that you may always have people around you, but the greatest of the people you will have around you is your family. Papa Nom, Mama Nom, thank you. Thank you for being family to us. In no particular order, we came and our first minister and minister, in, our first district minister and minister in charge, Papa Soa Ablo, we learned at his feet. And we are grateful. Also, in the course of the period, we had the very Reverend Professor Jehovah Mante. It was great learning at the feet of Papa. And our own father, Reverend Ebenezer Kofi Adeyemi Deka. I like all the names. Reverend Ebenezer Kofi Adeyemi Deka. I don't like to omit the Adeyemi, even though sometimes we omit it. I don't like to omit it. Papa, we are grateful. We are grateful to Mama Charlotte as well. We are very, very grateful for everything you have taught us, every process you have led us through. In the course as well, we had my senior brother, Papa Ebenezer Amu Adade, and the spouse being great partners in ministry. We are grateful. And even though my mother and my father did not give us a sister, my mother is here, they didn't give us a sister. I am the last of the 3 strong boys. I came to have a sister here too. My sister, Mama Hannah Kranchua Boati. She says you can call her Osofu KB or God's masterpiece. Mama Nyamenshao. We also have learned at the feet of very experienced and retired fathers and mothers. Papa Buama, Mama Lily Oting, Papa Francis Bochi, Mama Koko Hammond, and Reverend Professor Educhu. We are grateful. Ministry will not be effective and will not be ministry if the lay are not involved. And so, to you, the lay, we are grateful. The lay led by the presbyters. I have worked with 2 separate teams of presbyters. The first led by Presbyter Papa Robert Biamina, and the second led by Papa Kwame Kwachi Menta. Papa, we are grateful. And to all of you in the congregation and your families, you have been great lessons and inspiration to us. And I repeat again to say, you are family and we cherish you. Now to our groups. From the children's service, my children's service, I'll miss them. I'll miss my children's service. My children's service, the JY, the Brigade, the YPG, YAF, and all their groupings. But most often, most appropriately, let me mention the gold, because I am in gold. Diamond, Ebenezer, and Zion, I have not left you out as well. Men's fellowship, women's fellowship, Yadamasi, God richly bless you. And to the church choir, the Victory Voices, the BSPG, the Deliverance Team, the Ashes, Greeters, Church Cleaners, our wonderful multimedia team, Asabo, Ms. Sremu, let us give a hand of applause to them. And to all committees we have worked with, most especially our homebound team, we are special. God bless you for the great work you do. There's one exemplary woman in the homebound team. And anytime we are on our journey to give communion to our homebound members, and someone calls her, she receives the call and tells the person, "Me wejumemu, me wejumemu." To wit,
I am at work. Let me finish work and call you. See, Mati. Nyamenshao. And I see Barbara here today. Barbara, God richly bless you for coming. God richly bless you for coming. I don't take it kindly at all. I don't take it like that at all. Nyamin Shamo. To the staff of the church headed by the administrator, Mama Evelyn, we are grateful. To the staff of the Victory Presby Church School, we equally are grateful. Now to my family, to our biological families, my mother, my senior brothers, to the family of my spouse, we are grateful. Your support has been overwhelming. We cannot thank you enough. God richly bless you. And now to our children. Bene has been wonderful. She's nurtured all her younger ones. And when we are not available, Bene will fill in the gap for us. To Christo Ngomateki, to Hejolematiko, to Nijomo Mama, Daddy says, and Mommy says, thank you. Oh, to my better half. To my nieces, to my Cuchicius, to my sweet Mansa. Mansa, know that your lovely Mansa says, you are special. Let us pray. Gracious Lord, we thank you. We bless your name. We thank you for a time and a day like this, and we pray that you speak to us in the living echoes of your throne. Amen. Now, before we start the sermon itself, I also want to say, for every prayer said for us, for every gift we have received, for every correction you have given us, for every encouragement, for every experience you have shared with us, for every bond we have formed, my family and I say we are grateful. God richly bless you. Amen. Today, the theme for our reflection in the almanac is the church built on a living confession. The church built on a living confession. But for the sake of our time and for the sake of the period in which we are in, I speak on the theme, from little faith to living confession. From little faith to living confession. And my scripture reference is from Matthew chapter 16, verse 13 to 20, and supported by Matthew chapter 14, verse 29 to 32. In the ministry of Jesus Christ, he called his disciples from various backgrounds. He stayed with them, and he trained them for 3 good years. 3 good years, and I repeat, 3 good years. As he called them, they had little or no faith. In his training journey with them, between the second and the third year, he had cause to refer to them as people of little faith. From little or no faith, just when he was about ending, he still referred to them as people of no faith. But we ask ourselves, in between little or no faith and living confession, what is there? Some of the references to which Jesus described the disciples as people of little faith can be seen in Matthew chapter 6, verse 30, when he was addressing them on the things that God can provide in terms of our human needs. In Matthew chapter 8, verse 26, when he calmed the storm, he still called them people of little faith. In Matthew chapter 14, when he had instructed, he was walking on the water, and he had instructed Peter to come after Peter's request. And at a point in time, Peter doubted. He still referred to them as people of little faith. In Matthew chapter 16, verse 8, just before our scripture for our consideration today, when they did not understand Jesus' expression of yeast of the Pharisees, even though just a moment ago Jesus had fed a lot of people and the disciples were still thinking that
oh, when Jesus was referring to the yeast of the Pharisees, he was referring to bread that the people could eat and all that. Jesus still realized that they were still struggling to trust him and what he can do. So he still referred to them as people of little faith. Little faith does not mean you do not have a relationship with Christ. It means faith that is still growing. Faith that is still growing. In Matthew chapter 16, verse 13 to 20, we are told that Jesus moved his disciples to Caesarea Philippi. Caesarea Philippi was located in the far north of ancient Galilee, near the foot of the Mount Hermon. It was originally associated to the Greek god of Pan. But as time went on, Philip the Tetrarch developed the city and named it after himself and Caesar. And that is why you have the name Caesarea Philippi. Jesus asked his disciples, when he took them there, he asked them two questions, which is our bone of contention today. Two questions. And the first question is, who do people say the Son of Man is? Who do people say the Son of Man is? That's the first question. The second question is, who do you say I am? For the sake of time, I present three lessons. And the first lesson is that we must personally be convicted about Jesus. The disciples' answer for the first question depicted the public opinion about Jesus, meaning that they had heard people talk about Jesus because they are also in the community. So what people have said about Jesus, you may be in this chapel today. You might have come to the church several times. You might have been to several churches. You might have heard about Jesus. You might have heard about Jesus from the pulpits. You might have heard about Jesus from the reading of the scriptures. You might have heard about people giving testimonies. Those are public opinions about Jesus. But Peter's answer to the second question revealed his personal conviction about Jesus. He moved from public opinion to personal conviction. We must move from public opinion to personal conviction. When you are asked about Jesus, it is no more about what I have heard or what I have read. It is how you have experienced, how you have encountered Jesus Christ. The disciples in their little faith saw Jesus and his mighty works. They saw him heal the sick. They saw him calming the storm. They saw him feeding the multitude and many more. Yet their faith still needed strengthening. What is your experience about Jesus? How have you encountered him? Remember, seeing the works of Jesus is not equal to fully knowing him. Our second lesson is that we must leave the confession. We must leave the confession. In Matthew chapter 16, verse 16 to 20, Peter's confession was not merely words. It was not merely words. Jesus immediately connected it with the building of his church. And it says that you are the rock upon which I'll build my church. And the gates of Hades will not come against it. It is not merely saying Jesus is Lord, but that our lives will demonstrate him as Lord. It is not about we seeing a person like you have seen a person on authority. And when you see the person, you are kind of bowing for everyone to see that, oh, Charlie, this person is a person in authority. But when the person leaves, you are the first to insult him. We must leave the confession of our conviction. The conviction that Jesus is Lord, Jesus is the Messiah, he is the foundation of the church. A living confession says, Jesus is not merely a helper, he is Lord. Jesus is not merely a prophet, he is the Christ. Jesus is not merely known in church, but he must be known in our lives. So that anyone that sees us,
they will see, like it was seen in the lives of the disciples, that they were Christians. We must leave that confession. Our last lesson for today is that faith is ultimately the work of God. It is ultimately the work of God. Jesus' response, flesh and blood has not revealed this to you, but my Father who is in heaven, according to Matthew chapter 16, verse 17. Jesus says, Peter's understanding did not originate merely from flesh and blood. It means knowing Jesus is more than having information about him. This does not mean human reasoning, teaching, or preaching are unnecessary. But how God, in his infinite wisdom, reigns unto us understanding about his own Son and for our own lives is the most important. The most important. Truly, knowing who Jesus is made possible by God opening our hearts to him. By God opening our hearts to him. So in 1 Corinthians chapter 12, verse 3, he says, no one can say that Jesus is Lord except by the Holy Spirit. You cannot be a believer, you cannot be a Christian, and you do not have the Holy Spirit. It is not possible. I recommend the Holy Spirit to us this morning. And as I end, I share with you the story of a lady known as Vani Marshall is a Malaysian Hindu lady who grew up in a devout Hindu family. And if you know the Hindus, they have a lot of gods. She was involved in the Hindu worship and knew the names of thousands of their gods. As a young lady, Vani developed a severe illness accompanied with intense pain. So almost every time she is in pain, serious pain. Doctors could not identify the condition or provide cure. All they could do was to provide pain medication for her. She received some gospel tracts and Christmas cards from Christians within the Malaysian enclave where she lives. But in her mind, she told herself, me, I know over 1,000 of gods. In this my pain, none of them has saved me. I had prayed to them almost every time. None of them has saved me. What will a new God do for me? But she just received the tract and put it down. So at one point in time, she was tired of the pain. Vani said to herself, well, let me take all the pain medications, the paracetamol that I have been given. Let me take all of them together and die, so that the pain will be no more. Then, just in the contemplation and in the taking of the pain medication, she saw on one of the charts, Jesus saves. Jesus saves. Then Vani shouted, Jesus, save me. Jesus, save me. Jesus, save me. In her own testimony, she says that on the tired shout of Jesus, save me, a bright light entered into the room. And when the bright light entered into the ambience in the room changed. Immediately, a voice came and told her, I am Jesus, and I will heal you. Receive your healing. Friends in Christ, Vani received a healing. Just a moment after that, her parents came in. Come, let's go to the Hindu parish and let's go and fellowship. She says, no. Then gradually, Vani was sacked from the house. But she kept praying for the parents. Then God again revealed himself to her father. One time when the father's business was going very bad, and the father just called her, and Vani says, Daddy, let us meet. Luckily, they met in the chapel where people were praying. Something happened to the man. The Holy Spirit visited the man again. The man was not the same again. This is what we are talking about. That same God that revealed unto Peter that Jesus is not just as the people are describing him, but he is the Messiah, the Son of the living God. That same man revealed himself unto Vani, his parents, his father, and his mother. And today, they are believers.
and they are leaving the confession. And I say, from little faith to a living confession. Friends in Christ, I don't know what your issue is, but my question to you is, who is Jesus to you? Who is Jesus to you? Who is Jesus to you? I pray that you would also experience Jesus. You would encounter Jesus and say, with my people, as they see,

agreeing with the Presbyterian hymn number 647 that he will always walk with you. He will always walk with you. He will be with you even when you are rejected. He will be with you because he is the Lord. He is the Messiah. He is the

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1: Amen. Amen.
0: Let us pray.
1: We bless your name, Lord,
0: for your word.
1: We pray
0: that you, the Most High God,
1: would encounter us
0: in all that we do.
1: In Jesus' mighty name.
0: Amen.
1: In whom do you believe?

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1: Hallelujah.
0: Christian, over the last 3 years.
1: Last 3 years.
0: Would go in the brown or the burgundy
1: pouches.
0: All groups and individuals who have special
1: gifts to give to Papa Gideon,
0: please come to the vestry. The presenters are there to receive your gifts.
1: It
0: will be entered into the records, and Papa Gideon will receive it and acknowledge it in due course. So the youth singing band will lead us

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0: Father, we thank you this morning.
1: We are grateful
0: for the gift of life.
1: Thank you particularly for our Father,
0: whom you bless the church with.
1: This morning we come before you with our substances,
0: and we ask that may you bless it
1: and use it for the purpose of the kingdom business.
0: Father, as we have come before you this morning, we pray.
1: That we will not leave here the same as we came.
0: May your presence remain with us, and may you go
1: even with our Reverend Minister,
0: even as we are seeing him today.
1: We thank you. We ask this through your Son Jesus Christ.
0: Amen.

0: Peace be unto you.
1: Peace be unto you.
0: As we do here each time that one of our ministers is leaving us, we present them with something. So we're going to do the same for our very own Papa Gideon. So Papa Gideon.
1: So Papa Gideon.
0: Reverend Gideon Mensah Mama, you were posted to Victory Congregation Fafaha as a probationer and as our second associate minister on 19th October 2023. You were subsequently ordained as a minister in 2025 after successfully completing your probation. In the period since your arrival, you have served with commitment, humility, and a strong sense of ministry. At a significant time of transition in the life of this congregation, following the retirement of the then minister in charge, you played an important role in the successful onboarding and integration of the new minister in charge and the associate minister transferred to this congregation in August 2025. Your support during this period contributed to continuity, stability, and a smooth transition in pastoral leadership. You served on several committees of the church and distinguished yourself. Reverend Mama, you also willingly assumed additional responsibilities of the missions and evangelism coordinator when the office became temporarily vacant, thus demonstrating a readiness to serve whenever the needs of the congregation required your gifts and attention. Of particular note is your keen interest in the children's and junior youth ministries. Your concern for spiritual nurturing and development of the younger members of the church reflects your appreciation of their important place in the present and future life of the congregation. Your admirable qualities of being approachable, friendly, and understanding made it easy for members across the various age groups and the homebound to engage with you. You combined these qualities with discipline and appropriate firmness when circumstances required, and as expected of pastoral leadership. For your dedicated service, willingness to assume responsibility, contribution to leadership transition, and your particular commitment to the children, junior youth, and the homebound of this congregation, we express our sincere appreciation to you, Reverend Gideon Mensah Mama, and pray that the Lord will continue to strengthen, guide, and enlarge your ministry. Reverend Gideon Mensah Mama, Victory Congregation Fafaha will remember you with much fondness and advise you to remember. Remember that. And there's a quotation.

0: Peace be unto you.
1: This morning I stand here together with Papa.
0: Gideon.
1: If you permit me to call him my husband.
0: we say Ebenezer, this is how far God has brought us.
1: In fact, when Papa was preaching,
0: he has done all the appreciation.
1: But I will take this opportunity to appreciate everyone seated here for the love shown us.
0: We have in our midst Papa Edwin Petebio and the wife. Papa Edwin has also been a brother to Papa Gideon from another mother.
1: And this morning he is here with us to show his love to the brother.
0: We popularly call him Numo.
1: And then again, my dear sister, as you all know, Papa Mother and Papa Gideon are called Coke and Fanta.
0: But we are here to find our name. But she is my dear sister who always supports me in all my endeavors.
1: To both old and new.
0: We say thank you for making us find a family in you.
1: Your love and prayers we will never forget.
0: We appreciate you.
1: Then we have our staffers, whom Papa has already thanked, but then we forgot to mention the school staffers too.
0: In fact, they are doing marvelously well.
1: When you see them, especially the preschool teachers,
0: please on behalf of Papa and I, thank them for raising our kids very well.
1: And then finally, not to waste time, to every special person who played a significant role in our lives.
0: I mean the one watching you.
1: In fact, in the course of the week, I was trying to put down some names of people who have played so many roles in our lives.
0: And I realized that the list went on. In fact, from our bedroom, it extended from our bedroom to the gate.
1: And I was like, no, let me just make it special so that it will reach everyone.
0: In fact, the guns will say, you're not bad.
1: God bless you, we appreciate you.
0: And then we leave you with a verse from 3 John chapter 1, verse 2.
1: It says, Beloved, I wish above all things that thou mayest prosper and be in good health, even as thy soul prospers.
2: God bless you all for the love of Jesus Christ. Amen. So that is my prophet at home. So, in also appreciating all of you, we would not also forget the ministers within the district we have worked with. We see Papa Dr. Watin, also here. Papa, we are grateful. God richly bless you.
3: And for all the ministers, catechists we have worked with, their spouses in the district.
4: Beloved in Christ, peace be with you. As for me and my house, please, if today is the first time you are worshiping with us, and you did not come because of Osofo, Mensa, Mama, and Mama, please rise up so that we give you a warm welcome.
5: And any day you come, there's no one like that.
4: Then we'd rise to sing our closing hymn. The hymn 620.
5: Many, many, many, many, many, many, many, many, many, many, many, many, many, many, many, many, many, many, many, many, many, many, many, many, many, many, many, many, many, many, many, many, many, many, many, many, many, many, many, many, many, many, many, many, many, many, many, many, many, many, many, many, many, many, many, many, many, many, many, many, many, many, many, many, many, many, many, many, many, many, many, many, many, many, many, many, many, many, many, many, many, many, many, many, many, many, many, many, many, many, many, many, many, many, many, many, many, many, many, many, many, many, many, many, many, many, many, many, many, many, many, many, many, many, many, many, many, many, many, many, many, many, many, many, many, many, many, many, many, many, many, many, many, many, many, many, many, many, many, many, many, many, many, many, many, many, many, many, many, many, many, many, many, many, many, many, many, many, many, many, many, many, many, many, many, many, many, many, many, many, many, many, many, many, many, many, many, many, many, many, many, many, many, many, many, many

0: kindly sit for a while. Hallelujah. Hallelujah. Oh, hallelujah. Is somebody in the house of the Lord?
1: Yes.
2: If you are here, give the Lord a clap of faith. Give the Lord a clap of faith.
0: Beloved, ministers are human. So we also make mistakes. And in ministry, we make most of our mistakes when we got into a new place. And when I came, I was being very careful because I'm at victory. So that I minimize my mistakes. But God, in His wisdom, gave me a handsome, fair-colored young man, to assist. Even as I settle in.

0: so hardworking.
1: And I thank God for your life. I'm praying that as you live here,
0: as I told you that
1: Germans normally have got two or three words for every English word. And when we are saying goodbye
0: in English,
1: the Germans have got two words. One. It's choose. When they say choose,
0: it means goodbye.
1: Then there is another word. And that is Ovidasi. That is bye-bye, but not bye-bye, but meaning we shall meet again.
0: Ovidasi means we shall meet again.
1: So, congregation, what are we saying to Osofo Mama? Ovidasi. We shall see you again. We shall meet again. Oh, hallelujah.
0: So, what we are going to do now is we want to pray for you.
1: Osofo,
0: Chale,
1: Tema,
0: Je,
1: Victory.
0: There is no victory.
1: Uh-huh. But one thing is the good Lord who has called you and is sending you to Tema.
0: He has already taken the lead.
1: And all will be well with you.
0: So, Papa,
1: please come.
0: And Mama, join him.
1: You mentioned that your family members are here.
0: Let us see them.
1: It's your dad, mom, or others.
0: Yeah.
1: Please kindly join them.
0: That's your brother.
1: Shall we clap?
0: We'll stand and sing the presentation hymn number 646.
1: Your ministry has been successful.
0: And as you move to Tema.
1: May it be more successful.
0: As we sing the first
1: and second stanzas
0: together, all of us will pray for Papa and the family
1: to make his ministry at Tema.
0: Exceptional.
1: Oh, no more. Ha, fe juban.
0: Can you boy in the chumole?

0: the second or the last place ministers kindly join me as we pray.
1: Papa and family.
0: And please kindly stretch out your right hand to all them as we pray.

0: First of all, let us pray and thank God for the ministry of Papa Gideon. Shall we pray and thank God? Thank God for his life. Thank God for his ministry. Thank you for the period of his probation going through successfully. Thank God for how he has started. God has started the ministry with him. And victory here. Total success. Thank God. Beloved,
1: there is power in the spoken word.
0: Shall we begin to speak blessings into his life? As he moves to his new station at Tema. Whenever he stands before his people, be God.

0: give him you know, words. Messages for his people. May everywhere that he utters has power and authority behind when it stretches forth his hand, may miracles begin to take place. Continue to pray.
1: There is power in the spoken word.
0: Even as you bless him. Pray for protection for him and the family as well.
1: Wherever there is light,
0: there is always darkness surrounding it.
1: Pray for God's protection.
0: May the Spirit of God precede him to the place. The office that he will be working from. May the Spirit of God protect him from all evil. Pray also for the family. Pray for Mama and pray for the children. That God's protection will be over all of them. And may He use them to glorify His holy name. Pray. Kindly bring your prayer to a close.
2: Father, we want to give you all the glory and honor. Thank you. Who has called your son to your pioneer. We thank you for all the qualities you have blessed with. Thank you for how far you have brought him. We commit him and the family as they move to a new stage that your presence will be with them. That your grace will be sufficient. That your favor will be upon them. That your unction will be troubled. That whatever they will do there, they will move from grace to grace. We stand upon your way and come against every agenda of the enemy. Against him, against the family, in the name of Jesus. We release your presence. We release your blessings upon them. In Jesus' name we pray with thanksgiving. Amen.
0: So we will sing the third stanza, which Papa will pray for us and give us the benediction.

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That the Lord will watch over you, keep you, and your family, and all that concerns you.

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1: You would always lose your bearing.

0: omnipresent God. Who sees each one of us before we were clothed. In our mother's womb, we thank you. That same God that made it possible for us to be given birth, Lord, we thank you. In our journey of childhood, Lord, even when we are walking and treading on dangerous paths, Lord, you were with us. You have not left us. Lord, we thank you. We thank you, Lord, for the life of the Victory Congregation and the Presbyterian Church of God, our universal. Gracious Lord, we say glory, honor, and adoration be to your name. We commit your children into your hands. You are the omniscient God, the one with all knowledge, with all wisdom. And you bestow unto us what you feel is right for us at every point in time. Lord, the congregation is in your hands. You have made the congregation exceptional. We pray, O Lord, that the Most High God will continue to rain your grace, your mercy, your love, and your blessings unto the congregation. May every member of this congregation and their families enjoy your supernatural blessings. Lord, lay your mighty hands upon them. Lord, let them enjoy your embrace. In their homes, let your hedge of fire be built around them. Lord, in their workplaces, lift them up as a standard. Lord, may everything they touch be blessed. Our Lord and Master Jesus, we are just clay in your heart. Mold each one of us the way you want us to. And may your heavenly blessings be upon your children. Beloved in the Lord, may the peace of God that surpasses all human understanding grant you the Lord's peace. May the Lord guide your going and your coming. May the Lord bless everything you touch. Every word that comes out of your mouth, may they bring peace and may they bring the blessings of the Lord. May the great God of wonders shower unto you. Many miracles, things that beat your expectations. And may you walk always in the glory of the Lord. Now and forevermore.
1: Amen. 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

0: Igbo language, they say Chukwuebuka. 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Hallelujah.
1: Aha. 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

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Audrey Chay and so, now I'm my name, who cry ye and wedge ma, Nasani, young cosso, and yet near emphatic.

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Say, you may dear Cassian near the Ashen and Sir. Say, Uncle Ye Chancellor, or Akrofi Chrysler, Institute of Theology, Mission and Culture. Nani, you may dear no, ever basso. 30th August, I was sorry fear her, and upon on crony fa. 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

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Na the psalm of praise is Psalm 18 verse 2. Umkuta wansem 2000.

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Yeah, in Ray, Yamba Dako, a radia, they are fear a canin fiam. On the one canin fiam. Okutan in some 1,000 Ghana cities. Na the psalm of praise here, Psalm 27. Yeah, Mama Rosemont and son, and in a ma, then your mea say. Na sit down, he said. Yare bi born nan so Awurade adom wo yi na firimu ono so kuta ni nsam 1,000 Ghana cedis na ni hymn of praise here praise be him 660 abosia fo nka bo ni nyina wie ni umie nyina ni emum se enka se umie na Yehova se se oye abe oda amen acho ye mo mpa ye awasi wa oye.

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0: Yamin Shramo. 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It's been 3 years.
1: 3 years.
0: 3 years.
1: 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Yamin Shramo. This year, this
0: year.
1: Afi yete sone.
0: Ne.
1: A commission war. Ake woba kuni. Woba. Woba.
0: Kase nuchumo.
1: Nuchumo. Chamo.
0: Yebiene.
1: Wondanu choshi.
0: And by the grace of God.
1: God
0: made this 3 years.
1: Three good years of learning.
0: Three very good years of bonding.
1: Three very good years of making family.
0: In these three years,
1: God brought us to great ministers.
0: And their lovely spouses.
1: Not in any particular order.
0: When we came in 2023.
1: Yebeshia.
0: Papa Soa.
1: Ablog.
0: The man Suvi.
1: And I came with my senior brother,
0: Papa Amon Adade.
1: Who majority of you refer to him as Oko and I as Akwete.
0: And Matias says, I have two different strands of twins.
1: Bakunye, Oko, and Abakunye.
0: And so God brought us when we met Papa Soa.
1: And it's been good learning.
0: Papa, a job.
1: In the same system, in the same process.
0: Young Papa, the very reverend professor.
1: Jehu Waimante.
0: Papa is a big man.
1: And it doesn't look like his bigness is getting any smaller.
0: Because very soon, Papa is going to be the chancellor for Akrofi Christola.
1: Wasan Soaye, council chair for UMAT.
0: And interestingly, Papa had a commission.
1: So I was part of the last badge, Papa, a commission answer. Officer as moderator.
0: So you can understand.
1: You meet your boss, our commission.
0: Direct, Papa, Yamin Shraw Bebre.
1: Mama Florence, for all the love and care.
0: And now,
1: We are still learning at the feet of a very experienced minister.
0: Our minister in charge and district minister.
1: Reverend Ebenezer Kofi Adeyemi Deka.
0: First, I'm a catcher on set. Thank you so much.
1: Papa, your love and nurturing, your counsel for us.
0: When pressure comes, you still seem very composed under pressure.
1: And Mama Charlotte, you've been a mother to us.
0: Mama, yada, so much for the love, for the care, and for the encouragement you keep giving us.
1: Ebefi Afiba Papa.
0: Me fie.
1: I want to go and see Afiba. I want to visit Afiba.
0: Don't worry if you don't understand Afiba.
1: Afiba is our daughter.
0: You will get to understand later.
1: Also in the same period.
0: Papa and Mother have mentioned already.
1: And my sister.
0: Reverend Hannah Chua Boateng.
1: And in Yamiama, two sets of twins. My first set, you know, hey, Papa, hey, Mother, Mother, Mother, sometimes they call him Coke, and me Fanta. And the second set of twins, you know, my sister. Ah, my friend, Aquili. Anna, Ata. Mama,
0: Hannah.
1: You can call her Sofu KB. God's masterpiece. Mama, God bless you. God richly bless you for your care. In the period as well, we still have learned at the feet of experienced and retired ministers. On guidance, you know, we cannot go without mentioning. Papa Buama. An octogenarian. Oh, Papa Buama said, Papa Buama, Jidahana, Papa Buama, Mama Shao, for the encouragement. Mama Lily, your thing, for some reason she's not here. Papa Francis, Papa, we are grateful. Mama Koko Hamon, Baba, first service. And our Reverend Professor, but also in the line of ministry, we also have learned from the lay. Munyana Mokahamoka. Mama, yeah, Mama, this year no, I am dead. But led by two different sets of sessions. The first set was led by Papa Robert Jamina.
0: Papa Jamina,
1: we know you had wanted to be here, but for some reason you are not here. And then Papa
0: Kwame,
1: Kwachi, namesake, Papa Kwame, Papa Nyamensha, and to all of you,
0: Opinyimbese.
1: If you want to keep closer to you, the most interesting people you can keep closer to yourself is family.
0: Munyana,
1: you are family, to us.
0: Yamensha.
1: To the groups. To the children's service, my children's service,
0: we will

0: miss you.
1: Ashes and greeters. And church cleanness. Sunday. When you come here early in the morning,
0: and you see people who have volunteered themselves.
1: Say, it's beautiful.
0: Some even start on Saturday night.
1: Papa, in the family, they'll come.
0: Church cleaners, my multimedia team.
1: God bless you.
0: And all committees, especially
1: homebound committee.
0: Led by our chairperson.
1: The original.
0: International woman, C-Martin.
1: See, Martina, you're called homebound.
0: The homebound to her is a job.
1: And I like the kind of attitude or approach the homebound and the work.
0: Now to the staff of the church.
1: Headed by the administrator, Mama Evelyn.
0: Including everybody who's a staff of the church, the cleaners, the gardeners, the EPOs, everybody, administrative staff, accountants, everybody, and the staff of the Victory Presbytery Church, especially the preschool department.
1: Yamin Shram for nurturing our children.
0: To my family.
1: Weku Nyeiradon.
0: You have been a great support to us.
1: And we cannot thank you enough.
0: God richly bless you.
1: My mother is here. My uncle, my father is here.
0: My senior brother is here.
1: My senior brothers.
0: Brother Bismarck, Dr. James.
1: And the wife and the children are all here.
0: I can see my cousins and my aunties all here.
1: Yamin Shram, please let us give them a round of applause.

0: Singing bar.
1: We are grateful.
0: You see me as your child from my mother to my father, my aunt, my aunt, my father, my aunt, my aunt, my aunt.
1: So much for your love and for your care. Christo ngo, Daddy says thank you.
0: Hey Jole.
1: Thank you.
0: Bene.
1: Hillary.
0: Thank you.
1: James.
0: Thank you.
1: Nijomo.
0: Daddy says.
1: Thank you.
0: And oh.
1: To my better half.
0: To my nieces.
1: To my cuchicios.
0: And when I say domedo, she responds, medo.
1: To my sweet mansa.
0: Your lovely mansa says,
1: you are special.
0: And you are a great partner. God richly bless you.
1: Beloved in the Lord, for every act of kindness,
0: for every prayer said to us, for every gift we have received,
1: for every correction you have given us,
0: for every encouragement, for every experience you have shared with us,
1: and for every bond you have formed with us.
0: My family and I say,
1: we are grateful.
0: God bless you.
1: Amen.
0: Let us pray.
1: So Lord, we thank you.
0: For a time in your presence,
1: we pray that you minister unto us in the living echoes of your throne.
0: Amen.
1: The church built on a living confession. From little faith to living confession, from little faith to living confession, from little faith to living confession, from little faith to living confession, from little faith to living confession, from little faith to living confession, from little faith to living confession, from little faith to living confession, from little faith to living confession, from little faith to living confession, from little faith to living confession, from little faith to living confession, from little faith to living confession, from little faith to living confession, from little faith to living confession, from little faith to living confession, from little faith to living confession, from little faith to living confession, from little faith to living confession, from little faith to living confession, from little faith to living confession, from little faith to living confession, from little faith to living confession, from little faith to living confession, from little faith to living confession, from little faith to living confession, from little faith to living confession, from little faith to living confession, from little faith to living confession, from little faith to living confession, from little faith to living confession, from little faith to living confession, from little faith to living confession, from little faith to living confession, from little faith to living confession, from little faith to living confession, from little faith to living confession, from little faith to living confession, from little faith to living confession, from little faith to living confession, from little faith to living confession, from little faith to living confession, from little faith to living
0: They had little faith.
1: No, mujidie no chasa.
0: Anaso mujidie nakra.
1: Ne chame.
0: No mi ame emo keye efa aloa mebeko kra. In his journey with them between the second and the third year, mebeko kra. In his journey with them between the second and the third year, no. He had calls.

0: it was Yesu Christo ankasa abase lo e efe na ka me mo ka me fa we wo e gbala amadwe mo kemba na ka ni bia but say say he or she doesn't have in the relationship with Jesus.
1: It means that
0: Nigeria no
1: afe ena ebenying.
0: But in the scripture that was read to us, Yesu Christo any Christian for Echo Kaisaria
1: Philippi
0: no mo ko Kaisaria Philippi no them two questions so be some
1: two questions.
0: First question or say Who do people say the son of man is? Why ena Crawford Eka said nyame bano onipa bano why ena and the second one says who do you say I am?
1: I am.
0: I present just three lessons so we can be on time. And the first lesson is that we must be convicted about Jesus Christ. Yankasano. SSA, yes, Christo, no. The disciples answer for the first question depicted the public opinion about Jesus. Public opinion, NSA. Idea, That is their answer. Yes, Christo, dear. Or yeah, John the Baptist. Elijah. Ebi munso se. Oye Jeremiah. Yesu Christo. Elijah. Johannes Baptist. We must move from public opinion to personal conviction. What do you say Jesus is to you? The disciples, in their little way, saw Jesus mighty, saw that he was calming the storm, their faith still needed strengthening. What did you experience about Jesus, and how have you encountered Jesus? The second lesson, we must leave the confession. But after saying it, we cannot just say it, but we must leave it. In Matthew chapter 16, verse 16 to 20, Peter's confession was not merely words. Jesus immediately connected it with the building of his church. They were able to say, we must leave the confession we possess. It is not all about coming to church and singing, praising God, the goodness of God will follow us. But even in our lives, people must see it. They must see it. We are not just saying it, but we are living it. A living confession says that it is not merely a prayer, but he is the Christ. Jesus is not merely a prophet, but he is the Christ. It is not merely his knowledge, but must be known in our lives. Friends in Christ, the third lesson is that faith is ultimately a work of God. It is the work of God. Jesus' response, flesh and blood has not revealed this to you, but my Father who is in heaven. Matthew chapter 16, verse 17.

0: Peter's understanding did not originate merely from flesh and blood. It means knowing Jesus is more than having information about him. Sir, open who yes who, and yes sir, what in whom sem, and yes sir, when who sem,
1: nanso,
0: unenu,
1: ibeshia,
0: unenu,
1: ebebom, punim,
0: unenu, okale, okale, yen, yen, nille, who kebo, nikeji, abibu, esanie, noni bodenche, onna ye, noni efe, abwe, noji noni obagba.
1: Truly,
0: truly,
1: knowing Jesus
0: is made possible by God opening our hearts to him. Because Jesus tells Peter.
1: No one.
0: Jesus tells Peter.
1: This has not been revealed to you.
0: By flesh and blood.
1: But my Father in heaven.
0: In 1 Corinthians 12:3, he says that no one can say that Jesus is Lord
1: except by the Holy Spirit.
0: Onya,
1: Gideon na ye kremo no.
0: Nyamiankasa
1: ene de sheye.
0: We need an encounter with the Lord.
1: That is when our faith will transcend
0: into a living confession.
1: Anopanona,
0: I'll sharing a story about a woman
1: known as Vani Marshall.
0: Vani Marshall, a Hindu Malaysian.
1: Now,
0: Vani Marshall says that she knows over a thousand of them
1: as a young lady.
0: So, a lot of pain.
1: Doctors are shishi musa.
0: The medicine.
1: And so, Niamumana,
0: painkillers.
1: Say a para.
0: Omo mano.
1: Any other painkiller you can think about.
0: But in her life,
1: Christians are more Malaysia, Omo mano tracks.
0: Any Christmas cards near there.
1: But Omo mano tracks any Christmas cards.
0: In her mind,
1: closing in mind,
0: if you say,
1: may assume.
0: In Hindu religion.
1: But when she contemplated on the suicide, then one of the tracks says, Jesus, save me.
0: Vani Marshall says,
1: on the third shout of Jesus, save me.
0: Then a bright light.
1: A bani dynamo.
0: And she heard of Jesus.
1: I am Jesus.
0: And I have healed you.
1: You are healed.
0: Beloved in the Lord, Vani Marshall got healed.
1: Nyame sa ni yare na ni maami, inside the cell. Charlie, sorry, and then so Hindu parishes, Hindu parishes, Hindu parishes, Hindu parishes, Hindu parishes, Hindu parishes, Hindu parishes, Hindu parishes, Hindu parishes, Hindu parishes, Hindu parishes, Hindu parishes, Hindu parishes, Hindu parishes, Hindu parishes, Hindu parishes, Hindu parishes, Hindu parishes, Hindu parishes, Hindu parishes, Hindu parishes, Hindu parishes, Hindu parishes, Hindu parishes, Hindu parishes, Hindu parishes, Hindu parishes, Hindu parishes, Hindu parishes, Hindu parishes, Hindu parishes, Hindu parishes, Hindu parishes, Hindu parishes, Hindu parishes, Hindu parishes, Hindu parishes, Hindu parishes, Hindu parishes, Hindu parishes, Hindu parishes, Hindu parishes, Hindu parishes,
0: thinking about how to resolve his business. Then something dropped in his spirit. Call your daughter. Call your daughter. And also Frere Vani. When they met in the chapel, people were praying in the chapel. And Vani's testimony was that the father could not see it. Something was happening to the father. All that the father was doing now was lifting their hands. All of a sudden, the father started speaking in tongues. When God encountered the father, also helped to encounter the mother.
1: See, Vani,
0: Beloved in the Lord, this is the encounter we talked about. You might have come to church all the days of your life, but you have not encountered the Lord. We pray with you.
1: Say, Wong so, Obehunyame.
0: That is what is in the middle of little faith
1: and living confession.
0: From little faith
1: to living
0: confession
1: is your encounter
0: with
1: the Lord.
0: I pray for you.

0: encounter the Lord,
1: and He will take you to your destination.
0: He is the living God.
1: The Son of the living God.
0: The Lord
1: will be with you.
0: Amen.
1: Amen.
0: We bless your name, Lord.
1: We thank you for your word.
0: Lord, we pray.
1: That you will encounter us
0: all the days of our lives.
1: That we will leave the confession
0: that you are the Messiah.
1: The Son of the living God.
0: Amen.
1: Namono,
0: Uyoyo,
1: and our genity.

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Of a tree bowl, Edamase. 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Session member, Obiji. He says, say, Anna, say, Yapon, sorry, Utimideba, Edamase.

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Father, we acknowledge your presence. We acknowledge not just your presence, but the power of your presence. That we can be here and come in one way, and because of your love and your grace and your mercy and your presence, that we leave change, that everything that's attached to us changes, that our lives change, our families change, our homes change, our jobs change, that our perspective changes right here in your presence. Our shame is removed, our guilt is removed, our hearts are mended in your presence. Your presence changes everything. If you know his presence is a life-changing thing, would you lift up words of worship and words of praise for his presence? For his presence. For his presence.

0: 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I remember what that was like. Trying to deal with the trauma.
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0: Trying to figure out questions in life. 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

0: there's anyone that is in need of the help of God, you're struggling in any area of your life, help is here.
1: Yes, yes, yes, yes.
0: And his name is Jesus.
1: Yes, yes, yes, yes, yes, yes.
0: You're struggling with any weakness.

0: see restoration. I don't know what that means to you, but anything you've lost, it may be relationships, it may be money, it may be properties, it may be the peace of mind. But I see restoration.
1: Amen. Amen.
0: That which was lost,
1: yes,
0: shall be restored.
1: Amen.
0: To you. Some of you, it will come better.
1: Amen.
0: It will come bigger.
1: Amen.
0: Just rejoice.
1: Amen.
0: Rejoice. God has not forgotten you. He has not forgotten you. He said in his word, I will never leave you nor forsake you. Hold on to this word.
1: Yes.
0: He will never
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way. 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

0: 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Gotta trust in your hand.
1: Everybody, come on, clap it up. 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

0: Father, we acknowledge your presence. We acknowledge not just your presence, but the power of your presence. That we can be here and
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0: Love and your grace and your mercy and your presence, that we leave change, that everything that's attached to us changes, that our lives change, our families change, our homes change, our jobs change, that our perspective changes right here in your presence. Our shame is removed, our guilt is removed, our hearts are mended in your presence. Your presence changes everything. If you know his presence is a life-changing thing, would you lift up words of worship and words of praise for his presence? 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For his presence.

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0: explanation to this song. Say, Cassandra, me and Sabuakwa. Classical example. Emra all poor bed. Abwa anuma. Na yenyanya electric poles was as he so. But Yamini musa abwa no ma bejna electric poles so. And now insulate the feet of the bed. So that the bed will stand on that pole and will not be electrocuted. Listen, God has armored you with every equipment you need.
1: Yes, I'm walking your man. Oh, who next? Radio, Sunday. Emma Kwaba.

hopeless. 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It is okay to walk through these doors depressed, I will take it. But what I will not accept is for you to leave this room with that. 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

0: some places. 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It was only like last year that I had so many bills to pay. I had things that were going on left, right, and center. And God has given you that, how did I get here testimony. Does anyone know what I'm talking about? The how did I get here? How did it all happen? So I need you really quickly, in your own time, in your own space, to just say your personal thank you to God. Can you do that for me? Can you take a moment to say, Lord, I just want to thank you from my heart, from the bottom of my heart. You've been so good to me. Words cannot even express my gratitude. I love those verses of scripture. Psalm 40 verses 5 says, many, O Lord, are the wonders that you have done. It then goes on to say, there is none like you. If I could take time to recount everything you've done, it won't be enough time to declare it. You know, like if you could actually count your blessings, you realize that God has been great. Can we just sing this worship song? It says, Lord, we lift up your name. Oh, with our hearts.
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0: Hosanna. We'll say that again.
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0: Say, I know you have a testimony.

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We're going to make that a prophecy over our lives. 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

Ni boch. My one and only. That's my love song. Come on. Yeah. God, you're my everything. God over everything. One last time. My one.